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fire for you, try to be the sun, try to be your home and the place that you come to. 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

0: Víkendová on air jízda na Rádiu Kroměříž.
1: One ticket, please. 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Yeah, she's at home. 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

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These are the girls I love the most. I mean the ones, I mean like she's the one. 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

Keeps caution tape around my heart. 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Everyone I do right does me wrong. 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

0: Krištof Michal z kapely Portless zdraví Rádio Kroměříž. 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
0: Switch up.
1: Addicted. 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